0: and 1985, Walter Fletcher Beach, me and Marigy. I play something now and not sound can play. Play this.
1: David Roddy gun, strong on ya, oh. 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You just ring me along.

0: know. 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When we look and tell the world of them star, you know why we stay, sir?
1: I do we born in a

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East, west, north, or south, I know, say, on around the road. Oh, you come tell him, say. Me

And I know how you were raised. All right, and I know how people fucking think out there, and fuck, it's gotta be that way. They gotta tell you that thou shalt not kill shit and all of that. But that's not the way the world works, Selby, because I'm out there every fucking day living it. People kill each other every day. And for what? For politics. For religion. And they're heroes. No. No, there's a lot of shit I can't do anymore, but killing's not one of them. And letting those fucking bastards out there go and rape somebody else isn't either.

0: glasses, I'm out the door. I'm gonna hit this city.
1: Let's
0: before
1: go.
0: I leave, brush my teeth with a bottle of Jack. Cause when I leave,

0: Not anymore. I just can't look at the light, dear. It's so bright. Oh no, dear. I'm reminded of the
1: trap days.
0: See, I just can't, dear. No, no.
2: Miserable, yes, absolutely miserable.
3: Shutter curtain.

Yeah. Hello? Yeah, I'm playing in a band called Spoost. Yeah. To me, it's like when the music starts, it's like I go deep in some kind of way. We all go deep, I feel. We walk around in some kind of old house. Maybe it's my grandfather's, my father's family's old house, something like that is fundamental. Finding stuff in the walls, and maybe an old gun or something that was used in the war, and I don't know what's going to happen there, but just keep on finding, not knowing what really is happening behind the curtain, and just keep on walking through these old walls and playing and singing and getting depressed and being happy at the same time, just finding all these kind of energies around there. You have to just be on the surface. Maybe it's just keep building the house. Yeah, it's like that. And at some point, maybe within an hour or two, maybe you got that. I think we are maybe eight or something.

heard is one of the that's coming under the air. It's probably the biggest hit this week. It's called. What you hear follows is quite many. What you hear follows is quite many. Well, it's pure suggestion to human aggression. But thoroughly, this movie deals with the aspects of life in all ways.

0: Once upon a time, in a famous story, a girl named Alice got very curious about a little white rabbit who passed by. She followed him and soon found herself falling into a very deep hole.
1: Into a

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0: Intergalaktisch? Intersexy? Inter was?
1: I have a confession to make right off the bat. I don't know what you were doing at 16, but I'm a really big fan of Harry Potter and was waiting way too long to receive my letter inviting me to Hogwarts School of Witchcraft and Wizardry. I was also waiting for an invitation to the Jedi Temple or a tap on the shoulder to invite me to the X-Men. I was that kid. When I was 16 years old, I got my wish. I was taken into a doctor's office and told that I am, in fact, part of a group of people who are still largely invisible and misunderstood. I am intersex. That's my superpower.